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2: 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Going to see partly cloudy skies, 57 for our low, 85 mostly sunny for Tuesday. A little bit of rain Wednesday into Wednesday night, 81 for Wednesday's high, and a chance of showers and thunderstorms to finish off the week as well. 82 Thursday, 82 Friday. That's your forecast on KJ Country 96.5.
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1: 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Going to see partly cloudy skies, 57 for our low, 85 mostly sunny for Tuesday. A little bit of rain Wednesday into Wednesday night, 81 for Wednesday's high, and a chance of showers and thunderstorms to finish off the week as well. 82 Thursday, 82 Friday. That's your forecast on KJ Country 96.5.
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1: Here's your forecast on KJ Country 96.5 as we go through tonight. Going to see partly cloudy skies, 57 for our low, 85 mostly sunny for Tuesday. A little bit of rain Wednesday into Wednesday night, 81 for Wednesday's high, and a chance of showers and thunderstorms to finish off the week as well. 82 Thursday, 82 Friday. That's your forecast on KJ Country 96.5.
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1: 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As we go through tonight, going to see partly cloudy skies, 57 for our low, 85 mostly sunny for Tuesday. A little bit of rain Wednesday into Wednesday night, 81 for Wednesday's high, and a chance of showers and thunderstorms to finish off the week as well. 82 Thursday, 82 Friday. That's your forecast on KJ Country 96.5.
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1: Here's your forecast on KJ Country 96.5 as we go through tonight. Going to see partly cloudy skies, 57 for our low, 85 mostly sunny for Tuesday. A little bit of rain Wednesday into Wednesday night, 81 for Wednesday's high, and a chance of showers and thunderstorms to finish off the week as well. 82 Thursday, 82 Friday. That's your forecast on KJ Country 96.5.
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1: 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Going to see partly cloudy skies, 57 for our low, 85 mostly sunny for a Tuesday. A little bit of rain Wednesday into Wednesday night, 81 for Wednesday's high, and a chance of showers and thunderstorms to finish off the week as well. 82 Thursday, 82 Friday. That's your forecast on KJ Country 96.5.
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1: 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Going to see partly cloudy skies, 57 for our low, 85 mostly sunny for Tuesday. A little bit of rain Wednesday into Wednesday night, 81 for Wednesday's high, and a chance of showers and thunderstorms to finish off the week as well. 82 Thursday, 82 Friday. That's your forecast on KJ Country 96.5.
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1: Here's your forecast on KJ Country 96.5 as we go through tonight. Going to see partly cloudy skies, 57 for our low, 85 mostly sunny for a Tuesday. A little bit of rain Wednesday into Wednesday night, 81 for Wednesday's high, and a chance of showers and thunderstorms to finish off the week as well. 82 Thursday, 82 Friday. That's your forecast on KJ Country 96.5.
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1: Here's your forecast on KJ Country 96.5 as we go through tonight. Going to see partly cloudy skies, 57 for our low, 85 mostly sunny for a Tuesday. A little bit of rain Wednesday into Wednesday night, 81 for Wednesday's high, and a chance of showers and thunderstorms to finish off the week as well. 82 Thursday, 82 Friday. That's your forecast on KJ Country 96.5.
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1: 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As we go through tonight, going to see partly cloudy skies, 57 for our low, 85 mostly sunny for a Tuesday. A little bit of rain Wednesday into Wednesday night, 81 for Wednesday's high, and a chance of showers and thunderstorms to finish off the week as well. 82 Thursday, 82 Friday. That's your forecast on KJ Country 96.5.
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1: Here's your KJ Country weather forecast continuing for the overnight tonight, down around 57. Going to turn to a mostly sunny 85 for today. Mostly cloudy and 59 for a Tuesday night's low, 81 on Wednesday. Some rain coming in Wednesday into Wednesday night, then a chance of thunderstorms Thursday and Friday. 82 Thursday's high, 82 Friday. That's your forecast on KJ Country 96.5.
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1: Here's your KJ Country, a weather forecast continuing for the overnight tonight, down around 57. Going to turn into a mostly sunny 85 for today. Mostly cloudy and 59 for a Tuesday night's low. 81 on Wednesday. Some rain coming in Wednesday into Wednesday night. Then a chance of thunderstorms Thursday and Friday. 82 Thursday's high, 82 Friday. That's your forecast on KJ Country 96.5.
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2: Here's your KJ Country weather forecast continuing for the overnight tonight, down around 57. Going to turn into a mostly sunny 85 for today. Mostly cloudy and 59 for a Tuesday night's low, 81 on Wednesday. Some rain coming in Wednesday into Wednesday night, then a chance of thunderstorms Thursday and Friday. 82 Thursday's high, 82 Friday. That's your forecast on KJ Country 96.5.
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1: Here's your KJ Country weather forecast continuing for the overnight tonight, down around 57. Going to turn into a mostly sunny 85 for today. Mostly cloudy and 59 for a Tuesday night's low. 81 on Wednesday. Some rain coming in Wednesday into Wednesday night. Then a chance of thunderstorms Thursday and Friday. 82 Thursday's high, 82 Friday. That's your forecast on KJ Country 96.5.
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3: Here's your KJ Country weather forecast continuing for the overnight tonight, down around 57. Going to turn into a mostly sunny 85 for today. Mostly cloudy and 59 for a Tuesday night's low, 81 on Wednesday. Some rain coming in Wednesday into Wednesday night, then a chance of thunderstorms Thursday and Friday. 82 Thursday's high, 82 Friday. That's your forecast on KJ Country 96.5.
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1: Here's your KJ Country weather forecast continuing for the overnight tonight, down around 57. Going to turn to a mostly sunny 85 for today. Mostly cloudy and 59 for a Tuesday night's low. 81 on Wednesday. Some rain coming in Wednesday into Wednesday night. Then a chance of thunderstorms Thursday and Friday. 82 Thursday's high, 82 Friday. That's your forecast on KJ Country 96.5.
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1: Here's your KJ Country weather forecast continuing for the overnight tonight, down around 57. Going to turn into a mostly sunny 85 for today. Mostly cloudy and 59 for a Tuesday night's low. 81 on Wednesday. Some rain coming in Wednesday into Wednesday night. Then a chance of thunderstorms Thursday and Friday. 82 Thursday's high, 82 Friday. That's your forecast on KJ Country 96.5.
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1: Here's your KJ Country weather forecast continuing for the overnight tonight, down around 57. Going to turn into a mostly sunny 85 for today. Mostly cloudy and 59 for a Tuesday night's low, 81 on Wednesday. Some rain coming in Wednesday into Wednesday night, then a chance of thunderstorms Thursday and Friday. 82 Thursday's high, 82 Friday. That's your forecast on KJ Country 96.5.
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2: Here's your KJ Country weather forecast continuing for the overnight tonight, down around 57. Going to turn into a mostly sunny 85 for today. Mostly cloudy and 59 for a Tuesday night's low. 81 on Wednesday. Some rain coming in Wednesday into Wednesday night. Then a chance of thunderstorms Thursday and Friday. 82 Thursday's high, 82 Friday. That's your forecast on KJ Country 96.5.
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1: Here's your KJ Country weather forecast continuing for the overnight tonight, down around 57. Going to turn into a mostly sunny 85 for today. Mostly cloudy and 59 for a Tuesday night's low. 81 on Wednesday. Some rain coming in Wednesday into Wednesday night. Then a chance of thunderstorms Thursday and Friday. 82 Thursday's high, 82 Friday. That's your forecast on KJ Country 96.5.
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1: Here's your KJ Country, a weather forecast continuing for the overnight tonight, down around 57. Going to turn into a mostly sunny 85 for today. Mostly cloudy and 59 for a Tuesday night's low. 81 on Wednesday. Some rain coming in Wednesday into Wednesday night. Then a chance of thunderstorms Thursday and Friday. 82 Thursday's high, 82 Friday. That's your forecast on KJ Country 96.5.
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2: Here's your KJ Country weather forecast continuing for the overnight tonight, down around 57. Going to turn into a mostly sunny 85 for today. Mostly cloudy and 59 for a Tuesday night's low. 81 on Wednesday. Some rain coming in Wednesday into Wednesday night. Then a chance of thunderstorms Thursday and Friday. 82 Thursday's high, 82 Friday. That's your forecast on KJ Country 96.5.
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6: Hello, Chinkapazoo. This is Kathy. Yes, the Blue Goose Day Parade is Saturday, June 6th. Uh-huh. Yes, some entries do throw candy. You want to throw what? Who is this? Nico, geez, monkeys do not belong in parades, not to mention throwing that. You stay at the zoo. I promise you there'll be many people coming to see you because it is Blue Goose Days. Yeah, okay. Ugh. Okay, goodbye. See you soon. Wait, where'd you get a cell phone?
7: Fun is calling you to Chinkapazoo.
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1: Really?
0: And of course, if it's your birthday today, we want to wish you a happy birthday as well. We had what we thought was going to be a fun segment yesterday that turned a little bit off the rails when we said, are cityids and country folk the same folk? You liked it. It was our most streamed clip from the podcast, but it got a little heated, Brian Riley.
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0: It was our most streamed clip from the podcast. It's on the way next. When the
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5: I'm shut down on another day of trading. Here is Monday's closing market minutes. Running things off in corn for July, down 2 3/4. September down 3 cents. December down 2 1/2. Soybeans for July, down 6 cents. August down 5 1/4. November down 1 1/4. Soybean meal for July, down to 3:30. August down 2:30. December down 1:20. Chicago wheat for July, down 1 3/4. September down 2 1/4. December down 2 1/2. Hard red winter wheat for July, down 2 3/4. September down 3 cents. Hard red spring wheat for July, down 10 cents. September down to 7 1/4. Minneapolis spring wheat for July, down 11 3/4. September down to 13 cents. Live cattle for June, 75 cents higher. August up 155. October up 190. December up $2. Feeders for August up 3 12 1/2. September up 3 32 1/2. Feeders for June down 82 1/2 cents. July 35 cents higher. August down 75 cents. That's a look at Monday's closing market minute.
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1: This is a listener-requested Small Town Salute from Denise, who wants us to say good morning to everyone listening in Gerritsen, South Dakota. Population, 1,200. This is pretty interesting. Gerritsen is home to Devil's Gulch, the site where Jesse James allegedly escaped a posse after robbing First National Bank in Northfield, Minnesota. That's some cool history for a town that only covers 1.5 square miles, but that's why Gerritsen, South Dakota, you get today's Small Town Salute.
0: That was your Small Town Salute on the Kelly Jordan Show.
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9: 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Wow, he looks so much smaller than I imagined. What is that? 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Seriously, Nico, what were you thinking? 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Do I think you look stupendous? Stupendous? Yeah, close, very close.
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12: This is your I-94 ramp cone zone update. The 210 I-94 ramp is closed. The interchange ramps will be closed to all travelers during construction, and traffic to and from Highway 210 in Fergus Falls will be detoured to the County Road 1/Tower Road. Highway 210 will remain open for travelers during construction. Traffic will shift to one side of the bridge and will be reduced to one lane in each direction. For construction updates, visit the Fergus Falls Chamber at fergusfalls.com and click on the Cone Zone. 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
1: Hey, all right. Who feels like playing the Golden Ring of Games?
17: Me.
1: Awesome, because we need you, Brian.
17: Oh, okay.
1: What is today's question?
17: Today's question is, Americans buy over 3 million packages of this every year.
1: Oh, dang. Okay. What is it? 3 million.
17: Packages of this.
1: Every year.
17: Every year.
1: All right. 320-656-9453. If you know what the answer is in the Golden Ring of Games, need to hop on that phone and call us up because we need ourselves a winner today. We had one yesterday. Can we pull the twofer? Only time will tell.

0: It is the Golden Ring of Games. What was the question today, Brian Riley?
1: Today's question is, Americans buy over 3 million packages of this every year.
0: What could it possibly be? 320-656-9453. Who's this?
2: Good morning.
0: Who's this?
2: This is Aaron.
0: Aaron, what are you up to this morning?
2: I am driving to school. I'm a middle school teacher.
0: Oh, okay. Oh,
1: you still
0: man.
1: At school?
2: Yep.
0: You're in the home stretch now, though, right?
2: Yeah, we're done Thursday.
0: Oh, awesome.
1: Can we should take Friday off with her in conjoints, or is that the right word?
0: No, in solidarity?
1: Congruence.
0: Okay.
1: Is that, I don't even know if that's the right. Well, let's just take it off for solidarity reasons.
0: That sounds good to me. Well, great. Aaron, what is the answer?
2: Is it hot dogs or brats?
0: Hot dogs or brats.
1: Ah, man, both delicious.
0: Trying to sneak two answers in there.
1: Both very good. But no, not hot dogs and or brats.
0: Dang.
1: Neither wiener-shaped things. Hey.
2: All right. Have a great day, guys.
0: Aaron, enjoy your summer. Don't be a stranger this summer.
2: Okay.
0: All right. Bye.
1: We need you.
0: Oh, and then I hung up on her.
1: She's not coming back.
0: I know. She's teaching our future, for God's sake. All right. Good morning. Who's this?
3: Good morning. This is Brittany.
0: Hey, Brittany. How are you?
3: I'm good. How are you?
0: I'd be great if you could crack us off that answer.
3: Is it cereal?
1: Cereal, 100% the correct answer.
0: Oh, nice.
1: 3 million boxes of cereal we buy per year.
0: Wow. I guess that's not that much when you think about it.
1: It's not?
0: No, it's not one family buying 3 million boxes of it. It's
1: right, through the
0: all
1: U.S.
0: of America.
1: Man, what is your go-to cereal?
3: I really like Apple Jack.
1: That is
0: old school. Good.
1: Kelly.
0: Yeah. I was always Captain Crunch. Crunch Berries. I like
1: there
0: Crunch
1: you go.
0: Berries. Yeah.
1: Getting fancy with it. Raisin Bran Crunch. It makes me an old man, but it's so good.
0: Huh.
1: It's so good.
0: That's interesting because that's like an old man cereal.
1: Yeah, well, you know, I got to mature at some point in my
0: life.
1: You
0: do need to.
1: It's about time.
0: Man, well, that nicely done, Carol. I'm sorry, what's your name? Brittany?
3: It's Brittany.
0: Brittany.
1: Did you say Carol?
0: I don't know where I got that.
1: I don't know. There's one letter that matches all of that. Good job,
0: Sorry.
1: Kelly.
0: Sorry, Brittany. Sorry about that. But hey, the good news is you won the Golden Ring of Games.
1: Carol, you killed it. Great job.
0: Tell Carol you won.
1: Are you related to a Carol at least to make this less awkward, or what's the plan here?
3: My grandma's name is Carol.
0: That's what I was thinking.
1: Yeah, that's what you caught out of that.
0: Old
1: you just,
0: Carol.
1: You could feel Carol's vibes through Brittany.
0: All right. Well, sorry about that, Brittany. Hold on a second. We'll get all
1: Carol,
0: your info.
1: Carol, whatever it is.
0: On the way next, we got to look at your morning survey. We asked you, something is weird happened to them?
1: What?
0: At summer camp. Do you know someone who something weird happened to them at summer camp? That's what I meant to say. I'm all thrown off by the whole Carol thing.
1: Carol, Brittany.
0: We got the morning survey on the way next.
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6: 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A new card store has opened its doors in downtown Fergus Falls. On Monday, the Elliott Exchange celebrated its grand opening inside Arcadium Zach's Arcade Emporium on Washington Avenue. 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
7: I think it's a really good thing for the community. 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
6: The Elliott Exchange will be open along with Arcadium Tuesday through Friday from noon to 8 and from 10 to 10 on Saturdays. For KBRFradio.com News, I'm Derek Sidian. 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
9: Today's Best Country, KJ Country 96.5 weather forecast for today. A little bit warmer than what it was yesterday. Under a cloudy sky, we'll have a high of 85 today. Tonight down to 61. Tomorrow, 65% chance of scattered thunderstorms and a high of 82. 83 and a slight chance of rain on Thursday, and we'll kick off the weekend on Friday with a high of 82 and about a 40% chance of rain. That's your weather forecast on KJ Country 96.5.
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1: Am I obligated to let him stay with me? That's what's going on Am I Wrong Today. That's when someone has something going on in their life. They call us up. They tell us all about it. And you get to judge them with extreme prejudice and let them know if they're right or wrong. Well, that's why Denise joins us today. Denise, what is going on? Why are you on Am I Wrong Today?
2: Okay, so, my dad has started dating someone shortly after my mother passed away.
1: Okay.
2: And, you know, it was a little quick. We all thought that, but, you know, everybody grieves in their own way. But he started dating this woman, and kind of right from the get, I just got this vibe from her. I didn't really care for her. There was something off about her. She just seems a little, I don't know, conniving, a little bit like she was like just after my dad's money, you know, like a little bit of a gold digger there.
1: Okay. Did your dad have a lot of money?
2: I mean, he's got a good amount of money.
1: Okay.
2: You know, and so it's, you know, he's got a nice car. He's got a nice house. He's has really, really nice things, you know? So,
1: okay.
2: You know, and she and I have not gotten along. She keeps saying like, she's the only one who's really been there for dad after my mom passed and like taking care of him and all this. And it's like, are you kidding? Like,
1: yeah.
2: What? So I don't know. She and I just don't get along.
1: Okay.
2: But then I found out that she like took my dad to, sign some papers and have the house put in her and his name. And she was like so concerned, oh, they're going to be together for so long. And what if, you know, she doesn't want to be without a place to live if something happens to him and all this stuff. And I'm like, lady, you've been dating a few months. Like, what is happening? Anyway, they broke up. Shocker. And it turns out that the papers weren't put in both of their names. She had it, the house, put in just her name.
1: Oh, my gosh.
2: So the house is now hers, and she's trying to, you know, evict my dad from his home, from everything. So we're trying to, like, figure this out. My dad is, like, beside himself. I thought I could trust her. She's so trust. Like, what is happening? He's, like, really out of it. I've offered to get a lawyer for him to help him look at the papers and, you know, get this rectified. And, you know, he said he got a lawyer who looked at it. His lawyer doesn't think that it can be, you know, switched back or it's a huge mess. It's a mess.
1: Oh my gosh.
2: And so, while this is being sussed out, he wants to live with me and my family. And I just don't think that's a good idea. I'm still kind of harboring on, I told you not to do this, and, you know, I'm trying to help you by getting a lawyer. And I just think that it would be so disruptive for me and my family and my kids, and I just think it's not a good idea. I've offered to help him find housing, someplace to stay in the meantime. He doesn't want to do that. I have other family telling me, no, he should be with you, and I just think it would be helpful for him to be somewhere else.
1: So you did warn him about this before he ever signed the papers?
2: Oh, 100%.
1: Okay.
2: Yes.
1: Oof.
2: I said it wasn't a good idea. You're not married. You've only been dating for a little bit. Please don't do this. Just let her stay with you, sure. But why are we switching over papers? It doesn't make any sense.
1: Now, he's only 62. Does he still work?
2: He retired early.
1: Oh, okay.
2: I don't know.
1: But he doesn't. But he has enough money.
2: Yes.
1: Okay.
2: Yes. He was able to retire very early. He is set. So
1: okay.
3: Yeesh.
1: Now, what is the reason? So you don't want to disrupt your family, and I guess you did warn him beforehand, but you don't even want to let him get back on his feet, or you're just kind of like, no, this ain't happening.
2: I just think that it would be better for all of us. I'm a little worried that we're going to really butt heads, and I don't want to ruin our relationship with him further. Do you know what I mean?
1: Do you have any siblings?
2: I do, but they don't live nearby.
1: Okay. So. Okay. What are people saying to you? Like, what is your family saying to you?
2: Well, my aunt, my mother's sister, she's saying, like, I can't believe you would do this to him. Just let him stay with you for a little bit. And But she's not here. She's not seeing like how we're kind of bickering right now. And I just feel like if we're in the same space, it's going to get worse.
1: Yeah.
2: And then we're not going to have a relationship. You
1: right.
2: know?
1: Boy, this is a heavy
0: yeah,
1: one.
0: Yeah, this
1: man.
0: Is heavy.
1: Ooh, I didn't know we were going to get all this today.
0: I don't know. I feel like you're not wrong because you did say.
1: Yeah.
0: You did try to like avoid the situation, but it does feel like you are wrong because it's
1: your
0: dad.
1: Yeah. Oh, man.
0: Oh, yeah. This is tough.
1: I can't even form an opinion on this one. Like, that's how conflicted I am on it. This is going to be interesting, Denise. What we'll do now, thank you for telling us that story and giving us all that information, because now what we're going to do is put you on hold, and you'll be able to hear all the calls and texts that come in, and we'll find out, are you wrong for not letting your dad live with you after you warned him to not let this woman do this to him?
2: Mm-hmm.
1: Okay? So hold on, all right?
2: Okay.
1: All right. Well, let's help her out. 320-656-9453. That is just an absolute mess to be in right
0: now.
1: We got some texts rolling in already. Let's get some phone calls in here, too. And let's see if we can't help Denise out. At least maybe make her feel better about her decision. Or is she wrong and she shouldn't feel good about this decision?
0: True.
1: 320-656-9453. It's Am I Wrong?
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7: 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Courtney Williams scored 30 points on 13 of 20 shooting. Olivia Miles had 19 points and 9 assists. And the Minnesota Lynx eased past the Phoenix Mercury 111-77 last night. For their fifth straight win, they are now 7-2 and a game up on Dallas in the Western Conference standings. The Minnesota Twins beat the Chicago White Sox. Tristan Gray hit a grand slam in the fourth inning to help the offense get going. They win 9-4, snapping a five-game losing streak. The White Sox had their five-game winning streak halted. Connor Prelip will get the ball in game two of that three-game series tonight. Craig Olson, KJ Country, 96.5 Sports.
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0: right, let me try and recap this quick for everyone who just joined us. We got Denise on the phone for Am I Wrong? Her dad is 62. Mom passed away. Well, his wife, Denise's mom, passed away a little while ago. Denise's dad started dating another girl fairly quickly afterwards.
1: Sure.
0: That woman tricked him into signing over his house to her. Totally preyed on a guy who is clearly grieving.
1: Yeah, that's crazy.
0: And now he has to get out of his house because it's in her name.
1: Yeah.
0: Oh my God. This is like something it's something you see on Dateline, right? Like you feel like this doesn't happen in the real world.
1: Yeah, this is like one of those late night special type things.
0: So Denise's dad is saying to her, "Hey, can I just move in with you for a little while so I can get my bearings straight?" And Denise is like, "I don't think that's the right thing to do. I warned you about this woman, told you not to sign anything. You put yourself in this predicament. I don't want to disrupt my home and have you come stay with us." She wants to know if she's wrong.
1: Understandable.
0: All right, did I recap that fairly accurately?
1: Nailed it.
0: All right, thanks, Brian.
1: Got it.
0: What do you think?
2: Good morning, boys. How are you? It's Natasha.
0: Hey, Natasha, how are you?
2: Doing all right.
0: Well, what do you think?
2: I'm wondering if she should meet in the middle. Maybe give him, like, 30 days.
0: Okay.
2: Just, grief is a hard thing.
0: Well, the guy's been through hell. You know, the guy has been through absolute hell.
1: Mm-hmm.
2: And unfortunately, people actually feed on that. There are those people that will, like, look at obituaries and, like, find those things. I've come across a couple of them in my own experiences.
0: Mm-hmm.
2: And so it's really awful. It's a really awful thing to go through. I think meeting in the middle and maybe saying, you can stay for 30 days, but you need to find your own place after that.
0: Yeah.
2: Now, granted, she could run into the where he's like, oh, I just need, you know, two more weeks.
0: But, we've all been there.
2: Right? So, I don't know. Maybe meeting in the middle would help. That way he wouldn't feel necessarily like she's neglecting him completely in this situation. But it would, you know, maybe prompt her to be able to say, hey, you know what, I did my best. I gave him 30 days. That's what I could allow for my own peace and move on from there.
0: Yeah, it's a good call on that one.
1: Keep it easy.
0: Let him, yeah, just let him get his bearings straight at least.
2: Yeah, that's a heck of a situation.
0: It sure is. Thank you for the call, Natasha. We always appreciate it.
1: Now, some of the texts that are rolling in, Sarah saying, dad is screwed and the daughter is not wrong.
0: Okay.
1: Lori's saying he should stay in that house. It's his. Get a different lawyer, like you had mentioned earlier.
0: Yeah.
1: Chrissy saying if he's 62 years old and of sound mind, he has enough money to retire early. He obviously has his cognitive ability. He knew exactly what he was getting into and should have been smart enough to never let this woman talk him into turning over the house, and a lawyer should have been involved from the start.
0: Well, that's great to say, I told you so, but now we're in this predicament.
1: Right. Well, yeah. The other thing is, especially right away, like you have mentioned it before, but when you first start dating somebody,
0: yeah,
1: you get tied up in that whole thing and don't really use your judgment because you're just so infatuated.
0: I don't know how many of us, like, my friend's dad passed away when we were younger, and his mom started dating somebody right away. I mean, we're talking like a couple months afterwards.
1: Yeah.
0: And it was awkward, and we were all kind of like, oh, this isn't going to last. And again, it's like they just go all in right away because, I mean, the grief of losing a spouse, especially at 62 years old,
1: right.
0: You are not of sound mind. I don't care. You could be an absolute rock. And you are not of sound mind.
1: So you're saying,
0: and then you start dating somebody, you're like, oh my gosh, I need to latch on to somebody else super quick because I need somebody.
1: Right.
0: There was no way this dude was of sound mind.
1: And regardless, even if he is of sound mind, like smart enough to be able to do whatever else, like you're saying,
0: he's got the love chemicals going in his brain. He's got grief chemicals
1: happening.
0: Oh man, that poor gentleman. Oh.
1: Now a 320 number saying, I think she should do what's best for her, but I think she may be wrong because he was still grieving, and that could be why he was doing what he was doing and messed up. Also, just think about all the things that he's done for you growing up. This is just something you could do for him, but I would set boundaries and or a timeline.
0: Yeah.
1: I mean,
0: that's going to be hard to hold the timeline.
1: That one is true. Ben texts again, hell yeah, she's wrong. It's your dad. Also call Mike Bryant.
0: We should ask Mike Bryant about this.
1: He would be able to help out.
0: I'm going to text him and see if he can join us tomorrow.
1: Now, Jenna's saying, my grandpa got remarried and his new wife did sort of the same thing, except she made him go to the lawyer's office and change the whole will over to her and her family.
0: Oh.
1: So everything was in the will for my family. We didn't get anything. And we didn't care about the money, but the way that happened was not okay.
0: That's icky. Dirty pool.
1: Now, did it work, though, or did he sign it over?
0: Sounds like it. She said her family got nothing.
1: Oh, that's so bad. Some other people saying, get law enforcement involved. Well, they tried to get law enforcement involved.
0: Yeah.
1: Absolutely not. She isn't wrong. Personally, I've been in the situation, and if her dad doesn't get back on his own feet, he's going to become dependent on her and expect to more or less stay till he dies. Or what if he finds a girlfriend He's not going to want to bring the lady to the home of his daughter's house.
0: Yeah.
1: Ooh, she's 110% right. Keisha texting it.
0: His daughter's not going to want him bringing chicks over either.
1: No.
0: Todd putting a sock on his door to let you know that, let you know he's got a...
1: How ripe would that be?
0: A hot babe inside?
1: Yeah. Ooh, that's the last thing I really want to
0: think about. I really do feel bad for this family, though. But I think that we got enough here for,
1: I think so,
0: for a judgment.
1: I think so, too.
0: All right, Denise, you heard all the calls. You heard all the texts. Your judgment today, and am I wrong? A lot of people are kind of on your side and saying that you're not wrong because you did try and speak up before all of this happened. But if you feel so inclined, maybe give him a second just to get his feet underneath him.
3: Mm.
0: Do you see that side of it at all?
3: I do. I absolutely do. I just and deep down, I do think that that's the right thing to do. But I just worry about what it's going to do to him and I. You know.
1: Do you worry that not allowing him to stay is going to ruin your guys' relationship at all?
3: No, because I think I would be more helpful to him. I'd be able to, you know, I would be able to bring him meals and I'd be able to check in on him and visit with him. But then we could also have our own space and I'd be able to like, hey, let me focus this time on getting a lawyer and helping you through this situation. I just feel it might be more beneficial than having him in, not having an outlet of a place where I can just go without him there, you know?
0: You know, that's interesting because when I first moved up here, I had to stay with my mom for a couple of months. And I was in her house, and it was really, really hard. Like, more hard than you could even imagine. And it strained our relationship. Not that we ever had a great relationship to begin with,
1: but still,
0: it made it even more hard. I don't know. I mean, you know what the court of public opinion thinks now.
3: Yeah. I just thought it would be more of a definitive answer to help.
0: Yeah.
1: Honestly, it's just one of those that whatever you have to feel is right. Like, there's no way anybody can give their opinions and they can say exactly what is right and what is wrong. But it's your family. It's your life. You're the one that went through it. Like, if you feel like truthfully it's not right, then don't do it.
3: Mm.
0: But hey, we wish you the best of luck. So sorry about your loss, too, of losing your mom. That's tough. So. But hey,
3: thank
0: I hope you got a little clarity, and thank you for being on Am I Wrong?
3: Thank you. Thanks for your help.
0: I have a feeling she was putting help in quotation marks when she said that on that one.
1: Yeah, I hope it was.
0: Thanks for your help. Anyway, thanks to everybody who texted in this morning, and sorry to people who have gotten texting in saying they went through this exact same thing.
1: Oh.
0: How can someone do that to somebody, man? That's just dirty pool.
1: Some people just stink.
0: They're nasty,
1: it's
0: right?
1: It's as easy as that. Some people just stink.
0: Nasty. Well, check this out.
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0: We can switch gears just like that.
1: Yeah, man.
0: I'm going to give you four words right now. You tell me, how are they all connected? Are you ready?
1: Okay.
0: Funimation, Quibi, Popcorn Flicks, and Groove Shark. 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
1: I feel like I know this.
0: I don't think you know how they're all connected, but maybe somebody does. 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
6: 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A little bit warmer today with a high of 85 under a cloudy sky. 61 tonight, 65% chance of rain tomorrow, and a high of 82. That's your weather forecast on today's Best Country, KJ Country 96.5.
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9: 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At 6:15, Vern Peterson, northeast of Underwood, reports 60 degrees with a high yesterday of 75. Also at 6:15, John Waller in Pelican Rapids reports 60 with a high of 82. At 6:30, Russell Zulsdorf in Fergus Falls reports 63 with a high of 77. State record temps for the state was a high of 93 in 1940, and just 6 years later, a low of 35 in 1946.
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0: Popcorn Flicks, Quibi, and Groove Shark.
1: I tried thinking about it. I can't figure it out.
0: Nobody can figure it out because we got one text on the whole thing, which is pretty bad.
1: Did they get it right?
0: Nope. They said streaming music apps. Close. They're all streaming apps that don't exist anymore.
1: What? Okay, say them again.
0: Funimation.
1: Which one was that?
0: I don't know. I don't know which one that was. Popcorn Flicks, I remember, because I remember the app. Quibi, do you remember that? That was the one that was like supposed to be the first mobile-based streaming platform.
1: Oh, and it went away in like a week, right?
0: Because it was supposed to be like 10-second episodes of things, and they were like, this is the wave of the future, which it probably is. I think they were just a little ahead of their time.
1: Right.
0: And then Groove Shark was the last one, which I do not remember that.
1: I don't remember that one either.
0: Anyway, they were all streaming services that do not exist anymore, so thank you to that one texter who took a guess, and now you all know how they're all connected.
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0: We got what's trending on the way next. Toy Story 5 is set to come out, and for one artist, it is an absolute dream come true. I have that story coming up for you next.
1: Today, National Rotisserie Chicken Day, and the king of chicken once said this about his own recipe.
0: Ooh, I'm about to give me a rotisserie chicken.
1: Come on now.
0: Eat it in the car on the way home.
1: Yeah.
0: All right, we got the, what is it? Oh, what's trending is what we've been calling it for a decade.
1: Nailed it.
0: What's trending is on the way next. Here. Kelly Jordan Show.

0: I mean, it's a great line. It's an absolute banger of a line. I will say, number one, I still think it's Carrie Underwood before he cheats.
1: Oh, man.
0: The angriest. Dude, she went above it. Miranda Lambert, 1A, 1B, because when you pull out a gun on somebody, that's about as angry as it gets.
1: I'm about to take you to Fist City.
0: Well, I'll give her... Get ready for the gunpowder and lead. At least we know what the name of the podcast is going to be.
1: Fist City?
0: Welcome to Fist City is what I'm titling the podcast.
1: I don't know, dude. We might get flagged for that one.
0: Hey, you win some, you lose some.
1: On the way next, we have Happy Hour, all thanks to our great friends over there at Audio Video Extremes. We love those guys. And they bring you Happy Hour every single day. This one is about, this is a tearjerker right here, but it's Happy Hour, so you know it's going to be a good story. It's about a young man battling cancer, but a high school stepping up to help him out. It's incredible, and it's Happy Hour, and it's on the way next.
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4: 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Tristan Gray's grand slam keyed the Twins' offense last night, his second slam of the year, as they beat the White Sox 9-4, snapping a five-game losing skid. Joe Ryan allowed four runs on eight hits in six innings, striking out nine batters to win his fourth game of the year. Connor Prelip will pitch game two tonight for the Twins. A couple of big NFL trades yesterday. The Cleveland Browns traded two-time NFL Defensive Player of the Year Myles Garrett to the LA Rams for two-time Pro Bowl pass rusher Jared Verse and multiple draft picks. And the Eagles got rid of receiver A.J. Brown to the Patriots for a couple of picks. Craig Olson, KJ Country, 96.5 Sports.
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8: Today's Best Country, KJ Country 96.5 weather forecast for today. A little bit warmer than what it was yesterday. Under a cloudy sky, we'll have a high of 85 today. Tonight down to 61. Tomorrow, 65% chance of scattered thunderstorms and a high of 82. 83 and a slight chance of rain on Thursday, and we'll kick off the weekend on Friday with a high of 82 and about a 40% chance of rain. That's your weather forecast on KJ Country 96.5.
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21: I was public schooled until fifth grade, but I got beaten up a lot. 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I learned that it hurts just as bad to get punched by a Christian. I'm just saying, y'all, the Christian fist is no more forgiving. But by the grace of God, I'm pleased to report I was able to forgive all those girls.
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1: This is a listener-requested Small Town Salute from Denise, who wants us to say good morning to everyone listening in Gerritsen, South Dakota. Population, 1,200. This is pretty interesting. Gerritsen is home to Devil's Gulch, the site where Jesse James allegedly escaped a posse after robbing First National Bank in Northfield, Minnesota. That's some cool history for a town that only covers 1.5 square miles, but that's why Gerritsen, South Dakota, you get today's Small Town Salute.
0: That was your Small Town Salute on the Kelly Jordan Show.
2: Hey, Tony, how are you doing today? 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
9: This is your I-94 ramp cone zone update. The 210 I-94 ramp is closed. The interchange ramps will be closed to all travelers during construction, and traffic to and from Highway 210 in Fergus Falls will be detoured to the County Road 1/Tower Road. Highway 210 will remain open for travelers during construction. Traffic will shift to one side of the bridge and will be reduced to one lane in each direction. For construction updates, visit the Fergus Falls Chamber at fergusfalls.com and click on the cone zone. 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
10: Good morning. I'm Jamie Dickerman with a market update on the Red River Farm Network. Corn market lower again today, barring a turnaround. It's on the path for a third straight lower session for July futures, as well as lower in eight in the past 10. On Monday, the contract traded to a low of 440 and a quarter, the lowest July price since the first week of February. Corn prices find little support from a strong opening to the week. In the energy sector, with West Texas Intermediate crude prices up over $7 a barrel at one point yesterday, as tension again escalates in the Middle East with renewed attacks along the Strait of Hormuz, and Iranian state media reporting that Iran would be cutting off negotiations with the U.S. Thus far early today, soybean futures marginally lower as well, slipping for a third straight session and eight of the past 10 for the July contract. The board again quickly approaching key chart support in the 1170 area, which has held prices since mid-March. USDA said 66% of the U.S. soybean crop in good to excellent condition. On wheat futures, unfortunately, once again leading the row crop complex lower today. If the price action holds, it'll mark a ninth consecutive lower session for July Kansas City contract. Numbers now, we're looking at July Minneapolis down 5 3/4, 646 and a quarter. The July corn is down 1 1/4, 442 and 3/4. The December corn is down 2 1/2 at 470. July soybeans down 6 1/2, 1174 and a quarter. November down 4 1/4, 1184 and a quarter. This is the Red River Farm Network.
1: Well, yeah, maybe it's just me on the way next. I had one all ready to go for you, and then I Googled it and found out it was a myth. Did you ever hear that the startup sound of the PS2 was them dropping a piano off of a building? Did you ever hear that before?
11: No.
1: So I saw a video about that, and I was like, oh, how cool is that? It's a total myth. But I do have another one for you.
11: Ooh.
1: You ever heard of the Baghdad battery before?
11: No.
1: Ooh, man, I'm going to tell you about this one. This is crazy. Maybe we don't know as much about history as we think we do.
11: Is this real?
1: Oh, yeah.
11: Okay.
1: This one's been fact-checked.
11: Sure.
1: By ChatGPT. So it tells me it's true. The Baghdad battery. This is actually pretty incredible. It's coming up next, and maybe it's just me on the Kelly Jordan Show.

0: This ain't just your normal Duracell.
1: Sometimes Kelly finds things interesting that no one else does. We mean absolutely no one. It's time for Maybe It's Just Me.
0: You ready to learn about the Baghdad Battery?
2: Always.
0: This is one of archaeological's most interesting finds and most interesting mysteries because it was found back in 1936, right? Or I'm sorry, 1938. Not that that matters. A couple years ain't going to do nothing on that fact.
2: Sure.
0: But it was discovered and it was believed to roughly have been made between 250 BC and 650 BC.
2: Okay.
0: So, very long time ago. And what is it? Well, it's a clay jar with copper in the inside and with a rod sticking out of the center of it that they believe if you fill it with something like wine, and they've actually done studies on this, it generates electricity much like a battery does. So the wine would act as like battery acid.
2: Oh.
0: So does this mean that back in 250 to 650 BC, our ancestors had already discovered electricity?
2: Well, when was the pyramids built?
0: That, I mean, I don't know. I don't know if anybody knows, really.
2: Well, I'm just saying, like, if it's that time, it would make sense because now some of the stuff that we're like, how did they build it?
0: Well, the other thing is they believe that the pyramids possibly were to generate electricity. They've never found, like, a tomb or anything else inside of a
2: pyramid. Everything that you've heard for rumors-wise for
0: right.
2: What it is.
0: But they have found materials inside of the pyramids that could be used for generating electricity. And they say that sometimes when the wind blows, like, the pyramids, like, hum and they make, like, a resonance. And they think that that could have possibly have, like, caused friction inside to generate electricity. I think there's so much about history we don't know.
2: Oh, not even close.
0: I think that we were so much more advanced in the past than what we think we were.
2: Well, I mean, not to really go that far off topic, but the idea that that Egypt used to be a big metropolis, wetland, rainforest type thing, and now it's just a desert.
0: And what happened?
2: Crazy.
0: Oh, man, I wish that we knew the truth about our history.
2: We should go find a DeLorean and go back to
0: the
2: future.
0: I just feel like we don't know anything. But they say that they could have used electricity for electroplating jewelry, maybe medical treatments like electroshock therapy back in the day to try and help people.
2: Okay.
0: Possibly religious uses for it. Now, here's the crazy thing. The original Baghdad Battery has gone missing. Back when Iraq was invaded back in 2003, some artifacts were stolen out of the museum, and they have no idea where the Baghdad Battery is now. So did they steal it to hide it from us?
2: Yeah, I was going to say, do you think it was stolen from people in the war, like the U.S. to save it in, like...
0: Who knows, dude? We know they don't tell us the truth ever.
2: I'm not even calling you out for having an aluminum foil hat. Because what if, here's an aluminum foil idea.
0: Yeah.
2: What if, you know how you see those movies where people, they have those secret covert missions?
0: Yeah.
2: What if that was one of the secret covert missions?
0: Could be.
2: To go steal that thing.
3: Well, gentlemen, welcome to The Rock.
2: I'm saying.
0: Like, you know what the Ark of the Covenant is?
2: Not exactly.
0: Well, it's in the Bible, and it was supposed to contain like the original Ten Commandments. I forget what it all was.
2: Okay,
0: supposed to
2: sure.
0: But they say that when people would touch it, they would die.
2: And,
0: people would say that was the power of God killing them. But now a lot of people think no, that was a big old battery, and when people would touch it,
2: they got electrocuted.
0: They would get electrocuted to death.
2: That's actually wild.
0: MythBusters actually did a thing on that.
2: That's actually wild.
0: Yeah. There's so little that we know, man. There's so little that we know.
2: It's cool and terrifying all at the same time.
0: Welcome to my world.
2: No, I don't want to be welcomed into your world. Keep me out of your world.
0: I live my life in a cool yet terrified state because of things like the Baghdad Battery.
2: I would say more terrified than cool, but either which way.
0: So it's amazing to think that they had electricity in 650 BC.
2: Yo, that's wild, though.
0: Wow.
2: That's wild,
0: the
2: dude.
0: Baghdad Battery, ladies and gentlemen. Go to your library and do some research.
2: I kind of liked it.
0: I'm good. I'm glad you did, because that was an audible, because I was going to do the sound of the PS2 as a piano being dropped off a building, but that's not true.
2: I'm glad you finally fact-checked it.
0: We are a fact-based show.
2: Finally. It only took us 12 years, but we got it.
0: Maybe you didn't find this one interesting. I hope you did, because this is the kind of stuff that I could go hours looking into and finding out about it. But I liked it. If you didn't, fine. Maybe it's just me.
1: Midwest proud.
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5: 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A new card store has opened its doors in downtown Fergus Falls. On Monday, the Elliott Exchange celebrated its grand opening inside Arcadium Zach's Arcade Emporium on Washington Avenue. 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
5: The Elliott Exchange will be open along with Arcadium Tuesday through Friday from noon to 8 and from 10 to 10 on Saturdays. For KBRFradio.com News, I'm Derek Sidian. 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
9: Today's Best Country, KJ Country 96.5 weather forecast for today. A little bit warmer than what it was yesterday. Under a cloudy sky, we'll have a high of 85 today. Tonight down to 61. Tomorrow, 65% chance of scattered thunderstorms and a high of 82. 83 and a slight chance of rain on Thursday. And we'll kick off the weekend on Friday with a high of 82 and about a 40% chance of rain. That's your weather forecast on KJ Country 96.5.
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5: 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At 6:15, Vern Peterson, northeast of Underwood, reports 60 degrees with a high yesterday of 75. Also at 6:15, John Waller in Pelican Rapids reports 60 with a high of 82. At 6:30, Russell Zulsdorf in Fergus Falls reports 63 with a high of 77. State record temps for the state was a high of 93 in 1940, and just 6 years later, a low of 35 in 1946.
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1: Yeah.
0: I mean, I'm not tuning in so you can teach me a lesson. 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
1: That's how you get the laughs and get people to stay. Couple of rips here and there, and you're good to go. Either which way, Jimmy Kimmel thinking he might be over sometime soon. 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
5: Today's Best Country, KJ Country 96.5 weather forecast for today. A little bit warmer than what it was yesterday. Under a cloudy sky, we'll have a high of 85 today. Tonight down to 61. Tomorrow, 65% chance of scattered thunderstorms and a high of 82, 83, and a slight chance of rain on Thursday. And we'll kick off the weekend on Friday with a high of 82 and about a 40% chance of rain. That's your weather forecast on KJ Country 96.5.
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17: 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I remember that real clearly, actually. 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And the first thing I thought in my head was, man, furniture is going to be real expensive. The VA not requiring any down payment prior to buying the home is actually really beneficial because it allowed me to take that money I had budgeted to go out and buy furniture, food, cleaning supplies, pretty much everything I needed. 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It's very user-friendly, and the VA was really helpful showing me what I needed to do and how I would go about it. Purchasing a home is scary. There's a lot of moving parts. 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Oh, I'm extremely glad I did it. It was one of the best things I could have done for myself, I think.
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7: 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From local crime and business news to road construction and car accidents, the weekly news recap keeps you up to date on what you need to know. 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
8: Good morning. I'm Jamie Dickerman with a market update on the Red River Farm Network. Grain markets trading lower. Zanner Ag Hedge Vice President Ted Seifried says the soybeans leading that downward momentum so far.
9: If you look at the July-November spread, I mean, it's moved about 7 cents today, building in a bigger carry into the November beans. And a lot of times when we look at that carry this time of year, it gives us sort of a gauge on the tightness of old crop stocks. And this is a market that is right now saying that it is worried about having too many soybeans going into next year. That's certainly the feel. Now, what is the driver behind that is not exactly clear. I mean, the crush is running rather strong. Export inspections have been seasonally good. I mean, yeah, we know our export program really got hurt by the lack of good exports during our peak exporting season. But this market just seems to be saying that we've got a lot of old crop soybeans laying around. We also had crop conditions yesterday evening, Jamie. And, you know, they were a little bit below expectations for both corn and beans, and they were a little bit below the average for this time of year.
8: Livestock markets lower across the board.
9: And that kind of goes with the theme about, you know, pressure across the board. You got, you know, stocks down a little bit as well. But, you know, cattle are just having a really difficult time, you know, holding on to support and having a halfway decent bounce off of it. Not a whole lot's changed overall in the fundamental outlook for cattle. I mean, we don't have a whole lot of animals. Yes, the placements were a bit higher on this last cattle on feed report, but, you know, that's because we're moving cattle off pasture. That doesn't exist, really, Jamie.
8: Zanner Ag Hedge Vice President Ted Seifried. This is the Red River Farm Network.
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1: This is a listener-requested Small Town Salute from Denise, who wants us to say good morning to everyone listening in Gerritsen, South Dakota. Population, 1,200. This is pretty interesting. Gerritsen is home to Devil's Gulch, the site where Jesse James allegedly escaped a posse after robbing First National Bank in Northfield, Minnesota. That's some cool history for a town that only covers 1.5 square miles, but that's why Gerritsen, South Dakota, you get today's Small Town Salute.
0: That was your Small Town Salute on the Kelly Jordan Show.
2: Today's Best Country, KJ Country 96.5 weather forecast for today. A little bit warmer than what it was yesterday. Under a cloudy sky, we'll have a high of 85 today. Tonight down to 61. Tomorrow, 65% chance of scattered thunderstorms and a high of 82. 83 and a slight chance of rain on Thursday, and we'll kick off the weekend on Friday with a high of 82 and about a 40% chance of rain. That's your weather forecast on KJ Country 96.5.
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8: Hello, Jinky Pazoo. This is Kathy. Yes, the Blue Goose Day Parade is Saturday, June 6th. Uh-huh. Yes, some entries do throw candy. You want to throw what? Who is this? Nico, geez, monkeys do not belong in parades, not to mention throwing that. You stay at the zoo. I promise you there'll be many people coming to see you because it is Blue Goose Days. Yeah, okay. Ugh. Okay, goodbye. See you soon. 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

Today's Best Country, KJ Country 96.5, Bless the Broken Road, Rascal Flatts. I'm Zach Daniels. Hope you're having a great day. It is 72 out. It'll be a warm one today, too. Here's Zach John King, KJ Country 96.5.

0: of a remake of an old classic that I absolutely love. It's Escape from New York. Now, if you don't know that movie, it was originally had Russell Crowe in. What am I saying? Russell Crowe. Kurt Russell, the character that played Snake Plissken, where he had to go to kind of a dystopian New York and save the president. Well, they're going to be remaking it, and Zack Snyder is going to write and direct it, and I am absolutely stoked about that. But moving on, got some great stuff to talk about. I don't want to keep you too far away from the jams. I've got Morgan Wallen coming up for you. Today's Best Country, KJ Country 96.5.
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Today's Best Country, KJ Country 96.5. Mark Chestnut, It's a Little Too Late. So, in a world of growing AI, Florida's making a stand. We'll talk about that after Old Dominion. Here's Cody Johnson, Today's Best Country, KJ.

0: Today's Best Country, KJ Country 96.5. Break up with him, Old Dominion. It's 10:32 and 71 out. Taking a peek at the weather forecast for the day. It's going to be 83, breezy with times of clouds. We're going to have that sunshine. Possible thunderstorms in the afternoon with a low of 64, partly cloudy. Now, let's talk AI. The state of Florida is actually making a stand against it a little bit in a lawsuit against ChatGPT and its CEO, Sam Altman, because of deceptive business practices. Now, the complaint accuses the company of putting profits over public safety, according to this report. What happened is the AI program, the chatbot, is actually providing harmful information, such as tips on eating disorders and self-harm. And so the state of Florida making a stand on that. And this is another little AI fact that I just found out recently. There's an AI firm, Anthropic. It's actually confidentially submitted paperwork to the official public offering... Well, what it's giving is options to go public after this review that they've got going on alongside SpaceX and OpenAI. But what I thought was interesting is they actually valued at almost $1 trillion, $965 billion, which actually surpasses OpenAI. That's the company that has ChatGPT, which is about $852 billion. There's so much money in AI, it is crazy. I've got Jordan Davis coming up for you. Today's Best Country, KJ Country 96.5.
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today's best country, KJ Country 96.5. That was Jordan Davis, Turn This Truck Around. So what's Taylor Swift and Toy Story got in common? I'll talk about it after Dustin Lynch. Here's Luke Bryan, KJ Country 96.5.

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0: Today's Best Country, KJ Country 96.5. Dustin Lynch, Stars Like Confetti. It's 10:49 and 72 is the beautiful temp today. We got a high of 83, and it's going to be a little bit cloudy, but we're going to get that sunshine, and we might have some possible thunderstorms this afternoon. A low of 64, partly cloudy, but tomorrow, it'll be 82, a little gusty with some thunderstorms into the evening. So let's talk Taylor Swift for a minute. Now, I don't know if you know this, but Taylor Swift just announced her original song, I Knew It, I Knew You. And it's for Disney's new Toy Story 5. And that's coming out on Friday, June 5th. And it actually marks Swift's return to country music, inspired by the cowgirl character Jessie. Now, I remember Toy Story as a kid, came out in 95, and it's hard to believe that that was the first one came out, and I liked it. I was a big fan of Buzz Lightyear, but, you know, you get that instant love for Toy Story when it's, you know, you're lucky enough to see it in the early stages, and man, now if you got kids, it's kind of fun to bring them out and do that, too. And now, you know, getting older, I still appreciate a good movie, a good Disney movie. I've got Kip Moore coming up for you. Today's Best Country, KJ Country 96.5.
1: 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A new card store has opened its doors in downtown Fergus Falls. On Monday, the Elliott Exchange celebrated its grand opening inside Arcadium Zach's Arcade Emporium on Washington Avenue. Owners Alex and Kimberly Elliott have a passion for trading cards and wanted to bring a dedicated card store back to Fergus Falls. According to Alex, partnering with the arcade makes the perfect combination for people seeking nostalgia. He also says,
2: I think it's a really good thing for the community. 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
1: The Elliott Exchange will be open along with Arcadium Tuesday through Friday from noon to 8 and from 10 to 10 on Saturdays. For KBRFradio.com News, I'm Derek Sidian. 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
4: Good morning, I'm Jamie Dickerman with a market update on the Red River Farm Network. Grains are trading lower. Global Commodity Analytics and Consulting President Mike Zuzulo says the trend line support being taken out of this market.
5: And so with the wheat and the corn going down, in fact, the lead month corn now is negative on the year. We've lost all of our premium in lead month corn going back down to 440. And the hard red wheat now going back towards that 630 level. Puts us in a situation where we're taking out a major trend line support drawn off of late last year, early this year lows. The breaks that we're seeing in the grains, the wheat and the corn, I think have finally caught up with the soybeans at this point, if the soybean oil isn't fighting it. And I think that's really the heart and soul of this market. The trade has decided through the spreads widening in July, would suggest they're not worried about demand, and they're certainly not worried about tight supplies. So they're pulling the premium, the weather premium, and the demand premium out, in my view.
4: Livestock markets are lower?
5: Yeah, I do think it's a headline news-driven day, unfortunately, in the cattle market, and I think that is one thing featuring this market, lower feeder cattle, especially in light of these fresh lows in the corn, when that kind of a price relationship would usually be supporting feeders. The other thing I don't think the trade really liked on headline news was the USTR Greer saying that we were going to impose a 25% import tariff on Brazil, but that was going to exclude their beef. I think that was a noticeable shift in what the trade was hoping for, and that initially kicked us off on the opening with a sharply lower price.
4: Global Commodity Analytics and Consulting President Mike Zuzulo. This is the Red River Farm Network.
3: As the school year comes to a close, it's time to celebrate the achievements of local graduates and the teachers who helped them succeed. Congratulations to the class of 2026 and the 165 graduating seniors at Fergus Falls High School. Graduation isn't just a finish line, it's a turning point. Pioneer Care is proud to recognize the Fergus Falls senior stepping into what's next. Different paths, big goals, and a whole lot of potential ahead. Congratulations, class of 2026.
6: Blue Goose Day is soon here. 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U.S. Fish and Wildlife activities, a parade, food trucks, vendors, and so much more. 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Wow, he looks so much smaller than I imagined. What is that? Who is that? 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Seriously, Nico, what were you thinking? Those peacock feathers cannot support your weight. What's that? Do I think you look stupendous? Stupendous? Yeah, close, very close.
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Today's Best Country, KJ Country 96.5, Barefoot Blue Jean Night. Good old Jake Owen. So Gene Wilder's getting a biopic. We'll talk about it.

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I Can't Love You Anymore. Ella Langley and Morgan Wallen. 11:14 this morning. And, well, sitting outside earlier, take a little break. And feeling kind of warm. It's getting warmer. 74 and a high of 83 today. Breezy with clouds and sunshine. Thunderstorms possible this afternoon. Tonight, partly cloudy. 64 as the low. And going to be a warm one tomorrow with some gusty thunderstorms in the evening. So let's talk Gene Wilder. Now, I was talking movies earlier, and, you know, I just can't get away from it. They're so good, and he was one of the best, you know. The movies he did, obviously, Willy Wonka, and, man, the list goes on and on with him. But director Dito

0: life and career. Now, Gene Wilder was one of those rare people who somehow found funnier and sadder things than everyone else in the room at the same time. Now, the two-time Oscar nominee starred in classics, as you know, Willy Wonka and the Chocolate Factory, Young Frankenstein, and Blazing Saddles, one of my favorites. What do we got coming up? I got some great music coming up. Russell Dickerson after the break. Today's Best Country, KJ Country 96.5. Happy Tuesday.
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I'm going to keep it going for you. 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

0: Today's Best Country, KJ Country 96.5. That was Don't We by Morgan Wallen. I'm Zach Daniels. I hope you're having a great day this fine Tuesday. It's getting close to lunchtime, 11:33. A high today of 83, breezy with some clouds and sunshine, and possible thunderstorms this afternoon. Tonight, partly cloudy, a low of 64. Currently, we're sitting at about 75. Now, let's talk about lunch. You know me, I love food. And, the Viking Cafe has got different lunch every day. They're always serving different specials. And today, they got their meatloaf dinner and mashed potatoes. Can't beat that gravy, too, with it. Also, a vegetable dinner roll and dessert. Only $15. Now, maybe you're thinking soup because they've got a couple homemade chicken noodle and dumpling. That comes with a ham salad sandwich. Or you're like me and go with the old-fashioned tomato soup and grilled cheese. That's going to be a delicious sandwich as well. Love me a grilled cheese dipped in the tomato soup. Now, they also got one of my favorites is two soft-shell walleye tacos with that homemade Fiesta Ranch. Or you can hit up the summer salad, which is kind of an interesting one. For $13, you can get a bed of spinach topped with fresh strawberries, a grilled and sliced chicken breast, and a little bit of that crumbled feta cheese. Poppy seed dressing on the side, even, and it comes with a roll on request. Anyways, I want to tell you about a great actor who is actually now retired from filmmaking, Clint Eastwood. According to his son, Kyle Eastwood has newly reported in an interview in France Info that he'd had many fond memories of working with him, but now he's retired. Officially retired from filmmaking, Clint Eastwood at the age of the young, bright age of 95. Oh, man. He has got so many movies. Some of my favorite, Two Mules for Sisters. Yeah, I don't know. There's so many good westerns, and you can't beat the Dirty Harry. I've got George Burge, It Won't Be Long, coming up for you after a quick break. Today's Best Country, KJ Country, 96.5.
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Cole Swindell, she had me at Heads, Carolina. I'm going to keep it rolling. Here's Ella Langley.

banned from the office Keurig, but still running the midday show, Zach Daniels on today's Best Country, KJ Country 96.5.

0: Today's Best Country, KJ Country 96.5. Billy Currington's must be doing something right. 11:49, just about to that high noon. Kind of like Clint Eastwood. Been thinking about him today. 95, finally retired from filmmaking. Taking a peek at the weather forecast for the day. Got a high of 83, possible thunderstorms, but mostly breezy, clouds and sunshine. Tonight, partly cloudy with a low of 64, but bringing on the heat tomorrow, 82. It's going to be a little bit gusty with some possible thunderstorms into the evening. I've got our news director, Derek Sidian, from the KBRF newsroom. Derek, how you doing?
1: Yeah, I'm doing pretty good. Nice to see the sun out.
0: Yeah, right? I'm a fan of sunshine, but when it starts getting in the upper 80s, and that's when I hide. But I had the sweater on because it was chilly this morning, so I wasn't sure where it was going
1: to
0: go.
1: I'm always chilly, like, right away in the morning because I have to get here so early. So, and then when I get here, the temperature stays about the same. So I just end up wearing a light sweatshirt for most of the day.
0: What's happening in the news today?
1: Well, Zach, a Fergus Falls man was arrested Sunday for breaking an office window at his apartment building. Fergus Falls police were called to Garrett's Grove Apartments early Sunday morning on a report of the broken window. While waiting for the property manager to arrive, police saw a number of residents make their way to the smoking area. Police say that one resident, later identified as 33-year-old Spencer Harley Harrison, was barefoot and stumbling as if he was intoxicated. Officers asked Harrison if he knew what happened to the window, and he said he did not. When the property manager arrived, police observed security footage that showed Harrison punching the window inside the entryway but caused no damage. He then threw his sandal at the window of the office before punching and breaking it. The footage then shows Harrison putting his sandals back on and throwing a rock at the steel entrance door further down the building. Harrison was taken into custody and has been charged for criminal damage to property. Police say the estimate to repair the damage is at least $1,500. For KBRFradio.com News, I'm Derek Sidian. Get more news at KBRFradio.com. 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
3: Good morning, I'm Jamie Dickerman with a market update on the Red River Farm Network. Grain markets still trading lower. Van Aun & Company marketing specialist Steve Witt says there's not a lot of news to move the market higher.
4: I just think we've had good planting progress. The good to excellent ratings are not exceeding any expectations, but certainly not any worse than we've seen on an average year. So both the corn and the beans are getting close to being planted. We don't have any threat right now. Looks like a little bit more rain for a lot of areas moving into the forecast. Not a lot of private sales this week so far, and the grain inspections yesterday were really within expectations. So I think we're just lacking the bullish fuel to really get a whole lot of momentum here. And beans, honestly, haven't broke that 40-day moving average in new crop soybeans. So it's not like the charts are getting that ugly. They're holding where they need to. Corn a little bit more ugly. It's getting some pressure, especially getting led down by the wheat market, because that wheat is really struggling. Now, world stocks are definitely coming down for wheat, but we still need to see the demand. And I don't know that anybody's coming to the U.S. for wheat, at least at this time.
3: Cattle markets lower on screwworm headlines.
4: That screwworm now, newest cases within 30 miles of that Texas border. So it was a big deal when it was within a couple hundred miles. Then it got within 90 miles. Now we're down to 30 miles. So I don't think it's a matter of if it's going to get into the U.S. I think it's a matter of when. I think you can do all the prevention measures possible, but you get into the summer weather season, especially in the south, I don't know that you can stay ahead of flies. And, of course, we want to see what kind of market reaction we get from that, because there's a lot of managed money and index fund traders that trade cattle that don't have any direct ties to cattle and what ultimately happens to the consumer demand.
3: Van Aun & Company's Steve Witt. This is the Red River Farm Network.
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7: 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Yes, the Blue Goose Day Parade is Saturday, June 6th. 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Yeah, okay. 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
1: Today's Best Country, KJ Country 96.5. That was Cowgirl. That one by Parmalee. I'm Zach Daniels. It is 12:11 and 75 with a high of 83 today. Possible thunderstorms this evening, which I think we could probably use the rain, to be perfectly honest. Tonight, 64 is the low, partly cloudy. 82 with chance of gusting thunderstorms tomorrow. Oh, boy. So, I don't know if I've told you this, but I'm a huge fan of some of the classic radio hosts of our yesteryear. One from my childhood, just because of a really dumb but fun movie called Howard Stern Private Parts. And I absolutely loved that movie, among many of the comedy movies. Radio movies, you know, something else stuck out to me. But, excuse me, Robin Quivers, 73, just announced on Monday that she's cancer-free. Apparently, she's been battling endometrial cancer for 14 years, and now cancer-free. Howard actually called the news a miracle and praised the longtime co-host for taking charge of her life. She was first diagnosed back in 2012. Now, if you've ever had anybody in your family or friends dealing with the nasty cancer, it is no joke. And when you get good news like that, boy, it is a blessing. So that's pretty cool. Anyways, I've got Jelly Roll coming up for you. Today's Best Country, KJ Country 96.5. Happy Tuesday.
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So do you like cheese pizza? Do you like chicken tiki masala? Well, if you do, I've got something to tell you. After Florida Georgia Line, here's Jason Aldean. Today's Best Country, KJ Country 96.5.

0: Today's Best Country, KJ Country 96.5. That was Get Your Shine On, Florida Georgia Line, 1226 and 75. A high of 83 today. Again, possible thunderstorms this evening. Tonight, partly cloudy, dropping down to 64. Going to be a warm one tomorrow with 82 as the high. And we're going to get some thunderstorms, it sounds like. So be prepared for some gusting thunderstorms into the evening. Now, it is lunchtime, and I have got the specials for today from the Viking Cafe here in Fergus Falls, which serves lunch till 2. And I'll share those with you in a bit, but I want to tell you about something that has come to my attention, and it needs to be discussed because it is food-related, and it is awesome. Now, do you like cheese pizza? Okay, most people do, or at least in, you know, some respect, you're like, well, if it's all we got, you know, I get down with the cheese pizza. Now, if you've ever had chicken tiki masala, you might like it or you might not. But there is a trend going on right now where you take chicken tiki masala and you put it on top of a cheese pizza. Now, there are a couple rules. The cheese pizza's got to be the white sauce. Got to be the Alfredo white sauce. And you take that chicken tiki masala and you slather it on top of that cheese pizza. And then you take a little bit of that garlic butter sauce and drip that on top. And I am told that it is the best thing in the world. So I had pizza last night at the arcade. And I might be having pizza again tonight. It sounds like I might have to go and find or make some chicken tiki masala to try this. So if you haven't tried it, or maybe you have, or you got to, and let me know how it goes. The lunch specials, though, at the Viking Cafe today, meatloaf dinner, homemade chicken noodle and dumpling with that ham salad Sammy, old-fashioned tomato soup and grilled cheese. Or maybe you want to get with the tacos. They got the two breaded walleye tacos with that homemade Fiesta Ranch. They got a nice summer salad, too. It's spinach with sliced strawberries. Today's Best Country, KJ Country 96.5. Justin Moore coming up.
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3: This is your I-94 ramp cone zone update. The 210 I-94 ramp is closed. The interchange ramps will be closed to all travelers during construction, and traffic to and from Highway 210 in Fergus Falls will be detoured to the County Road 1/Tower Road. Highway 210 will remain open for travelers during construction. Traffic will shift to one side of the bridge and will be reduced to one lane in each direction. For construction updates, visit the Fergus Falls Chamber at fergusfalls.com and click on the Cone Zone. 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

Today's Best Country, KJ Country 96.5. Justin Moore's Time's Ticking. Here's Hate How You Look by Josh Ross. Today's Best Country, KJ Country 96.5.

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I got a ride.

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1: That was .com News. I'm Derek Sidian. A new card store has opened its doors in downtown Fergus Falls. On Monday, the Elliott Exchange celebrated its grand opening inside Arcadium Zach's Arcade Emporium on Washington Avenue. Owners Alex and Kimberly Elliott have a passion for trading cards and wanted to bring a dedicated card store back to Fergus Falls. According to Alex, partnering with the arcade makes the perfect combination for people seeking nostalgia. He also says,
2: I think it's a really good thing for the community. 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
1: The Elliott Exchange will be open along with Arcadium Tuesday through Friday from noon to 8 and from 10 to 10 on Saturdays. For KBRFradio.com News, I'm Derek Sidian. 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
7: This is your I-94 ramp cone zone update. The 210 I-94 ramp is closed. The interchange ramps will be closed to all travelers during construction, and traffic to and from Highway 210 in Fergus Falls will be detoured to the County Road 1/Tower Road. Highway 210 will remain open for travelers during construction. Traffic will shift to one side of the bridge and will be reduced to one lane in each direction. For construction updates, visit the Fergus Falls Chamber at fergusfalls.com and click on the Cone Zone. 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Laundry piling up while the roads are torn up? 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

0: Today's Best Country, KJ Country 96.5, whatever it is, Zach Brown Band. I'm Zach Daniels. Hope you're having a great day today. I'm feeling good. Here's Morgan Wallen, I Ain't Coming Back. 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
1: 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Guess I'm a rambler.

0: Today's Best Country, KJ Country 96.5, Change My Mind, Riley Green. So I was just thinking about this today. You ever have one of them borderline existential crisis when you start thinking about your life and your health and your wealth and the family and friends that you have, and you start getting to that, start thinking about the end? And yeah, I just had one of them moments. I don't know what it was. Scrolling through, looking for things to talk about, and just like, oh, my God, we only got this one life to live, so make it a good one. I don't know why this turned into a weird PSA. 75 out, 83 as a high today, 64 tonight as the low, partly cloudy, bringing on some gusty thunderstorms tomorrow with a high of 82. I got Lee Bryce coming up for you. 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
3: This is your I-94 ramp cone zone update. The 210 I-94 ramp is closed. The interchange ramps will be closed to all travelers during construction, and traffic to and from Highway 210 in Fergus Falls will be detoured to the County Road 1/Tower Road. Highway 210 will remain open for travelers during construction. Traffic will shift to one side of the bridge and will be reduced to one lane in each direction. For construction updates, visit the Fergus Falls.

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0: Today's Best Country, KJ Country 96.5, Tucker Wetmore with Brunette. So, this is kind of interesting. I don't know if you know this, but Netflix announced that Anna Kendrick is going to direct the film adapted by Taylor Jenkins Reid, the 2017 bestseller, The Seven Husbands of Evelyn Hugo. Yeah, I don't know if I'll be watching that, but, you know, there's got to be some people out there that are into that stuff. I know there's some better movies that I'd be watching for sure, like Minecraft 2. I just saw the commercial for that. Jack Black and Jason Momoa, a couple of my faves. I digress. Let's get into a quick break here and then come back with Luke Combs. Today's Best Country, KJ Country 96.5.
1: Hey, Tony, how you doing today? Good, Walt. Say, what you been up to? You know, I'm getting my roof done today, and so I thought I'd go fishing. Now, wait a minute there. How are you going to get your roof done and go fishing all in the same day? Well, didn't you hear? I have them boys from Lakes Country Roofing doing my house. You don't say, them boys from Lakes Country Roofing, huh? Yeah, they can get it all done in one day for you. Huh, Lakes Country Roofing. Yeah, I think I'm going to go fishing today and go back and check on my house, and you never know. Maybe I'll catch the 32-incher.
2: 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We got you covered at the Lakes.
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High of 83 today with possible thunderstorms, partly cloudy tonight, and 82 tomorrow. Here's Morgan Wallen, today's Best Country, KJ Country 96.5.

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0: Today's Best Country, KJ Country 96.5, Rodney Adkins watching you. I'm Zach Daniels, and that's it for me today. I will be heading out and to the arcade for more fun and shenanigans. But don't worry, I'll be back tomorrow and have maybe some fun things to talk about and maybe some wild, crazy stories. It always feels like something like that's going to come out of Florida every week. I digress. No offense to any Floridians, but up here in Minnesota, we just don't get that wild. At least we don't tell anybody about it. Chris Jansen coming up. Chelsea B taking the hot seat, keeping the music rolling for you. KJ Country 96.5. Have a great day. Stay safe. And God bless you. I'll talk tomorrow.
1: 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A new card store has opened its doors in downtown Fergus Falls. On Monday, the Elliott Exchange celebrated its grand opening inside Arcadium Zach's Arcade Emporium on Washington Avenue. Owners Alex and Kimberly Elliott have a passion for trading cards and wanted to bring a dedicated card store back to Fergus Falls. According to Alex, partnering with the arcade makes the perfect combination for people seeking nostalgia. He also says,
2: I think it's a really good thing for the community. Somewhere where the kids can come, trade cards, play some arcade games, and have some snacks.
1: The Elliott Exchange will be open along with Arcadium Tuesday through Friday from noon to 8 and from 10 to 10 on Saturdays. For KBRFradio.com News, I'm Derek Sidian. 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
4: Good afternoon. I'm Jamie Dickerman with a market update on the Red River Farm Network. Grain markets ending the day lower. Corn Belt Marketing Sam Hudson says the market continues to chase headlines.
5: You know, some of this outside money is kind of tired and chasing headlines. They don't really know what's going to happen next, even when we're told, you know, one thing is happening and it really isn't. There's just no decisiveness. And I think when you continue to see equity markets pushing in, you know, new highs or strong values, there's maybe a little bit of a pull to get that money, you know, diversified back out into that equity markets and away from some of these commodity markets, including crude oil, livestock, and grains as well. We also had a, you know, story yesterday about the screwworm. I'm not sure you're, you know, adding anything to sentiment as far as demand's concerned there for corn if it turned into a real situation. But that's a double-edged sword the whole way up and down. And without anything confirmed, it's just really a fear at this point. So when crops are in the ground and you have a decent-looking forecast, it just seems to be the path of least resistance. And in hindsight, it may turn out to be somewhat healthy here if you can shave off some of that outside ownership and then get to trading fundamentals here for the June WASDE and then quarterly data at the end of the month.
4: Livestock markets ending the day mostly lower as well.
5: I think it's just the general uncertainty and kind of vagueness of all of it. And, you know, I believe this is just going to continue throughout the summer months. I think the best chance we have at really, you know, snuffing this out is not going to be until it gets colder. I think between now and then, with the proximity here to the U.S. border, you're just going to see an increased level of security and kind of concern in that area from producers, packers, and just everyone in between.
4: Corn Belt Marketing's Sam Hudson there with the market analysis. Reporting agriculture's business, you're listening to the Red River Farm Network.
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0: KJ Country 96.5 Chelsea Valentine. Last night I had my June 1st ritual, but this year was a little different. Went to the liquor store, bought some McGolden Lights, long necks, chilled down, of course. And instead of heading out to the pasture to celebrate with my horse, it would have been Dusty's 26th birthday this year. And he's up in heaven. So I shared one with my husband instead, poured a little out for Dusty on the ground, said a little prayer for him. Of course, played Beer for My Horses, Willie Nelson, Toby Keith, as we did for almost two decades. And then I poured some for Daisy, my Dalmatian, who's turning 15. My husband laughed so hard, I thought he was going to fall off the patio chair. Daisy also loves beer, so I don't know what that says about me. Delilah doesn't drink. She's Australian Shepherd. She's too wired up as it is. I don't know what her body would do if she had some beer, but there you go. And normally I would just toast my horse and talk about our adventures and all the things we would look forward to in the summer, and there's still a lot to look forward to. So Dusty, there you go, one for you, man. Cheers.
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1: As the school year comes to a close, it's time to celebrate the achievements of local graduates and the teachers who helped them succeed. Congratulations to the class of 2026 and the 165 graduating seniors at Fergus Falls High School. Graduation isn't just a finish line, it's a turning point. Pioneer Care is proud to recognize the Fergus Falls seniors stepping into what's next. Different paths, big goals, and a whole lot of potential ahead. Congratulations, class of 2026.
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0: AJ Country 96.5 Chelsea Valentine. And I shared earlier my favorite summer tradition, June 1st. That was my horse's birthday. And he's not with me this year. And it really bums me out. We'd always split a beer and or two or three. I mean, he was a lot bigger than I was. And we would just talk about what we were going to plan for the summer. And summer's just so full of possibilities. That's up right now for our KJ Country 96.5 weekly poll. What's the best thing about summer? And if it can't be horseback riding, there's so many other things. The best thing about summer, is it lake days? Is it going camping? Grilling outside every chance you got? Fishing? County fairs? Outdoor concerts? I was just at Morgan Wallen Under the Stars recently. There's nothing like being outdoors. So what are you loving? Is it longer days and sunshine? Fill it out now. It's the KJ Country 96.5 weekly poll. 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
1: Weather can shift quickly and sometimes become dangerous. 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

Country 96.5, Chelsea Valentine. So we just did a flight out. We have some family in Colorado, and I saw some weird things at the airport, but I just thank God that this didn't happen on our flight. We had a delay, but it wasn't to this extreme. I'll let you know what happened. Coming up, free song.

0: FAJ Country 96.5. Chelsea Valentine did a round trip out to Denver last week. Really enjoyed time with family and caught a great concert. I mean, it was just a really dang good time. But we did get delayed because one of our radios wasn't working and they couldn't tell us when it was going to be working again. So they taxied us right back up to the gate after sitting on the tarmac. And I know that it could have been a lot worse. So I don't even panic anymore. I don't even stress. I have no control over any of that. So I just went in and went to the bar and I had a drink. And then everything was fixed. But there was a woman whose whole life changed on her flight when she gave birth to a baby on the plane. But here's the scary, stressful, crazy thing about that. She gave birth 5 weeks early. My niece was 6 weeks early. Their lungs are barely formed and completed. That had been terrifying. But the baby was safe, as healthy as it could be. And there you go. The pilots were able to land the plane. Whoa.
1: 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A new card store has opened its doors in downtown Fergus Falls. On Monday, the Elliott Exchange celebrated its grand opening inside Arcadium Zach's Arcade Emporium on Washington Avenue. Owners Alex and Kimberly Elliott have a passion for trading cards and wanted to bring a dedicated card store back to Fergus Falls. According to Alex, partnering with the arcade makes the perfect combination for people seeking nostalgia. He also says,
2: I think it's a really good thing for the community. Somewhere where the kids can come, trade cards, play some arcade games, and have some snacks.
1: The Elliott Exchange will be open along with Arcadium Tuesday through Friday from noon to 8 and from 10 to 10 on Saturdays. 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
3: 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As the school year comes to a close, it's time to celebrate the achievements of local graduates and the teachers who helped them succeed. Congratulations to the class of 2026 and the 165 graduating seniors at Fergus Falls High School. Graduation isn't just a finish line, it's a turning point. Pioneer Care is proud to recognize the Fergus Falls seniors stepping into what's next. Different paths, big goals, and a whole lot of potential ahead. Congratulations, class of 2026.
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0: Country 96.5 Chelsea Valentine back in the saddle. Luke Combs. Speaking of back in the saddle, this got me so riled up. Normally, I don't like talking about bad news. I was in the news. I was a news anchor and director for years and years, reporter. And there's just a lot of bad news out there. So normally I don't like to bring that in, but this really ticked me off, and it has to do with horses. And if you haven't heard about this, you might have been living under a rock. There's a big old barrel racing competition down in Las Vegas, one of the largest in the nation. And if you know anything about barrel racers, they're extremely competitive. They love their horses more than life. And it gets pretty intense. And there was one teenager who couldn't stand the competition. And so she snuck into three different stalls and stabbed three different horses. Now, they're okay. They're going to make it. They're traumatized. She is now in custody, but she said she did it because she wanted to win so badly. So just prayers to the riders, the horses out there, and all the barrel racers. They have to be scared out of their mind.
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4: As the school year comes to a close, it's time to celebrate the achievements of local graduates and the teachers who helped them succeed. 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

0: KJ Country 96.5 Chelsea Valentine. Tears in my eyes because of that guy, Blake Shelton, and the way that he treats Gwen Stefani. As much as I love Miranda Lambert, and I was Team Miranda Lambert, I've been through a divorce myself. So I know there's two sides to every story, and I adore Blake. It's all good. But the way that he treats Gwen Stefani, and that's the thing, when you're the next wife, sometimes you get the best of that man because he's learned a few things from his past mistakes and lessons. And Gwen Stefani, she's gorgeous. She really is beautiful. But she said that she never felt beautiful until Blake Shelton made her feel beautiful in the way that he talks to her and looks at her and adores her and what he thinks of her, mind, body, and soul. And I just thought that that was the most poetic, amazing thing.
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96.5, Chelsea Valentine. Oh my goodness. So there's a TikToker who was banned for life from Six Flags for pulling a stunt on a roller coaster. And I know there's some bad things that go down on roller coasters. I'll let you know what he did, and we'll get into terrifying things at theme parks. Coming up, three songs on KJ Country.

0: KJ Country 96.5 Chelsea Valentine. How dumb do you have to be to not only post this on TikTok, but now he is banned from theme parks for what he pulled. He's banned from Six Flags. So there was a TikToker who gets on one of their roller coaster rides, and then he whips out a 10-pack of chicken nuggets, and he proceeds to try to eat these things while riding on the roller coaster. Yes, choking hazard. Yep, a lot of you are already getting it already because you have a thing called common sense. So he was able to get 6 of the 10 chicken McNuggets down, but he almost choked several different times, and it was a huge hazard. And so then he posted on TikTok like an idiot, and so he gets done with a ride, and they banned him for life from all of their theme parks. They're like, don't be doing stupid stuff. A lot of crazy things happen on roller coasters. There have been fatalities before. There have been people who've gotten stuck upside down. And most recently, there was a roller coaster that got stuck at the very top of the tracks, and they were stuck there for hours. So there you go. There's already bad things that can happen on roller coasters. Don't make it worse. Oh my gosh.
1: 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A new card store has opened its doors in downtown Fergus Falls. On Monday, the Elliott Exchange celebrated its grand opening inside Arcadium Zach's Arcade Emporium on Washington Avenue. Owners Alex and Kimberly Elliott have a passion for trading cards and wanted to bring a dedicated card store back to Fergus Falls. According to Alex, partnering with the arcade makes the perfect combination for people seeking nostalgia. He also says,
2: I think it's a really good thing for the community. 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
1: The Elliott Exchange will be open along with Arcadium Tuesday through Friday from noon to 8 and from 10 to 10 on Saturdays. For KBRFradio.com News, I'm Derek Sidian. 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

0: 96.5 weather powered by Fire and Ice Plumbing, Heating, and Air, dropping down to 60 tonight. Partly cloudy, southeast winds 14 to 60 miles per hour. And then tomorrow, a high of 82. We're looking at scattered showers and thunderstorms, mainly after 4 o'clock, then partly sunny. And south winds 15 to 18 miles per hour with gusts up to 28 miles per hour. And that's your weather update brought to you by Fire and Ice Plumbing, Heating and Air right here on KJ Country 96.5.
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0: KJ Country 96.5, Chelsea Valentine. So we are powering our way through, my husband and I, through watching Marshals, which is the follows Yellowstone. Still haven't seen any Yellowstone. But I was just remarking on the quality of production. They're riding horses. They're going through the mountains. There's snow. They're on a real ranch when they're filming this stuff. And I didn't even think about the rattlesnakes and how big of a problem, how deadly those things are. Turns out that they have 6 snake wranglers on set at all times, or at least for Yellowstone, that are busy full time to make sure that the cast members are safe and never get bit. And so for Yellowstone, wranglers caught a reported 3,400 rattlesnakes on the set and made sure that they were moved to another location. Yikes.
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KJ Country 96.5 Chelsea Valentine. So my ex was in the food service industry and he was a manager. And one of the things that he did all the time was comp food and give refunds. And I asked him, how would he decide whether or not to give a refund? Well, this man didn't get one. I'll let you know what happened. Three songs coming up.

0: KJ Country 96.5 Chelsea Valentine. When should you get a refund for bad food? All right, if it's not cooked well, sure. If there's something really, really wrong with it, okay. If you got served the wrong thing, maybe. A lot of people demanding refunds. Maybe it came out ice cold. My ex would refund meals all the time at the restaurant he was working at, and it could cost them quite a bit of money, but at the same time, they want their customers happy. However, this customer will never be happy. There was a man who complained about his pizza, and he was mad that they charged him for extra seasoning on his pizza, and they refused to give him a refund, so he called the cops. But here's the issue, and here's what they have on the report. He ate the entire pizza before calling in and complaining that he didn't like it. And the cops just laughed at him. And they now charged him with a frivolous call to 911. And he no longer can eat at that pizza place. So, yeah, no refund for you, sir. You ate the entire thing.
1: 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A new card store has opened its doors in downtown Fergus Falls. On Monday, the Elliott Exchange celebrated its grand opening inside Arcadium Zach's Arcade Emporium on Washington Avenue. Owners Alex and Kimberly Elliott have a passion for trading cards and wanted to bring a dedicated card store back to Fergus Falls. According to Alex, partnering with the arcade makes the perfect combination for people seeking nostalgia. He also says,
2: I think it's a really good thing for the community. Somewhere where the kids can come, trade cards, play some arcade games, and have some snacks.
1: The Elliott Exchange will be open along with Arcadium Tuesday through Friday from noon to 8 and from 10 to 10 on Saturdays. For KBRFradio.com News, I'm Derek Sidian. 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

0: KJ Country 96.5, Chelsea Valentine. Time doesn't slow down, and a lot of people aren't even worried about their retirement. In fact, there's some people who just can't retire for whatever reason that may be. So I love the song Time's Tickin' Justin Moore, because there's nothing more true than that. There was an elderly theater worker who just couldn't retire. And patrons would just say, hey, he was just so sweet, so professional, so kind. They remember going there as children. Now they're full-grown adults with children, and he's still working there. This is in Maryville, Tennessee. And so there was an influencer named Brooklyn posted a clip of this worker and said, hey, I want to create a GoFundMe so that this worker can retire with dignity. And they've raised $135,000 for more than 7,100 donors. And that worker cannot believe it.
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2: Weather can shift quickly and sometimes become dangerous. Listen for the latest weather forecast and the latest reports from the Weather Spotter Network. 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

country. 96.5 Chelsea Valentine. The research is there that social media does a lot of damage to our kids. I have two teenage boneless daughters. I've seen it, the way that it messes with them. But now ChatGPT is getting sued because of what it's doing to our kids. I got that coming up. Three songs.

0: Country 96.5, Chelsea Valentine. The research is out there. Social media does terrible things to the mental health and even physical health of our kids, teenagers. Not only addictions, but their self-esteem, how they bully each other, how they harass each other. Well, now there's another app that is under fire, and it's actually getting a lawsuit slapped against it. Florida is suing ChatGPT over risks to kids, and they want to make it so that you cannot be younger than 16 if you're hopping on ChatGPT. And what they're seeing is that it's collecting data from minors without parental oversight. It's causing behavioral addictions and cognitive harm. The way that young kids are using ChatGPT to ask everything and anything under the sun, getting access to information that could or could not be accurate, is causing a lot of problems. So we'll see where that will go in the future.
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0: JJ Country 96.5, Chelsea Valentine. You know who almost did not become famous? Jason Aldean. He just said recently that he was really, really considering becoming a cattle rancher. He bought 10 acres of land, which I suppose could support about five cows. Depends how you want to do it. But he said that he wanted to raise Black Angus and do the whole thing, quote unquote, that his uncles did when he was growing up. And that's what he wanted to do. He wanted to raise Black Angus cattle and be part of the cattle industry. And then he just remembered back then that he just had this feeling of knowing that he had to chase the music thing. And if he's going to do it, he's going to do it now. And so he never looked back. But there you go. Jason Aldean, that close to becoming a cattle rancher instead of a country music legend. Chelsea Valentine on KJ Country 96.5. Have a great night, y'all. 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
1: Here's your KJ Country weather forecast for tonight. Seeing a partly cloudy skies, down to 60 for our low. Winds on the south-southeast at about 15. Wednesday, a little bit of showers and thunderstorms. See that off and on and continuing for the overnight. The more thunderstorms possible Thursday through Friday night. 83 for Thursday's high. That's your KJ Country weather forecast.
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1: Here's your KJ Country weather forecast for tonight. Seeing a partly cloudy skies, down to 60 for our low. Winds on the south-southeast at about 15. Wednesday, a little bit of showers and thunderstorms. See that off and on and continuing for the overnight. The more thunderstorms possible Thursday through Friday night. 83 for Thursday's high. That's your KJ Country weather forecast.
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